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A hustle here and a hustle there. New York City is the place where they said, hey babe, take a walk on the wild side.

And hit the streets, looking for soul food and a place to eat. Went to the Apollo, you should have seen him go, go, go. They said, hey, sugar, take a

thought she was James Dean for a day. Then I guess she had to crash. Valium would have helped that patient. Said, hey, babe, take a walk on the wild side. I said, hey.